That's a good start now. I want you to show me. Come on, you gotta do better. I wanna feel. That's what I'm talking about. I know you can show me. Come on.

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When I was 6 years old, I broke my leg.

If you look into the distance, there's a house upon the hill, guiding like a lighthouse. It's a place where you'll be safe to feel our grace, 'cause we've all made mistakes. If you've lost your way,

Norden FM. I told her everything, kept no secrets. She saw my strengths, told her my weakness. We were invisible.